mighty condemned every way. I had a woman, neither kind to me every way. She died, she left me, died and left me. Left me by myself. She died, she died.

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Last word my baby had to say, Johnny, bring flowers to my grave on every decoration day. I said, yes, baby. 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I said, yes, yes, baby, yes, baby. Around my baby's bedside, and my Lord taking my baby away. 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

0: bass Larry Taylor, drum Ron Salico, saxophone Trevor Solomon, and trumpet Will Mitchell. Thank you, everyone. Thank you for calling. See you again.
1: 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Long live the Blues.

Good evening. I have some important announcements. Articulate announcements. Tonight is the last show of the 1984 King Crimson Tour. Makes it pretty special, huh? Also, to top the occasion, we are recording this evening for posterity. Whoever posterity is. And we'd like you to make lots of joyous noise. Have a good time. Sit back, yell, scream, spill your beers. Have a pleasant evening.

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everybody talked about poor Sonny Bob Williams. They even talked about the great Little Walter. But I, George Smith, are left to carry this harmonica blues business on. Now you can talk about me, 'cause I'm gonna blow some blues.

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When you hear the blues, nothing you can do. Gotta take it as it comes. Gotta make it on through. Hi, this is Mike Onesco from the Blind Side Blues Band, and you're listening to Gerd Winkler's Radio Blues and Rock Garage.

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I'll be playing the music of Howlin' Wolf, Peter Green, Boss Skaggs, Kenny Wayne Shepherd, and more. The request line is 360-398-6150.

Choo Choo Mama from The Best of 10 Years After. I love that very ending part, the last minute, just him going off and doing a great guitar riff. What a wonderful guitar player he was. Howlin' Wolf with What a Woman, featuring Eric Clapton, Stevie Winwood, Ringo Starr, and more from the London Howlin' Wolf Sessions. Cream with Lottie Mama from the album Disraeli Years. 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My name is Leo Shoemaker. I love coming here and playing some live music for you. I hope you're enjoying the show. You can always call me at 360-398-6150 or send me a message on my Facebook, Leo Shoemaker, S-C-H-U-M-A-K-E-R, while we play some more tunes for you. This tune is very special to me. I heard it today, about 11 o'clock in the morning, for the very first time. I've never heard this woman, Katie Henry. It's called Dead Man's Hands, from her album, High Road, on KMRE 88.3 FM.

Killin' Floor by Slash and Brian Johnson from the album Orgy of the Damned, a fine record album cover. Great song by Slash and Brian Johnson. The Yardbirds before that with Smokestack Lightning from the album Five Live Yardbirds. Fleetwood Mac with Peter Green, Black Magic Woman. Yeah, that was the original. And then Santana covered it and made it a great tune. From the Blue Horizon Story album, Katie Hendry, Dead Man's Hands from her album High Road. A wonderful tune, and what an artist. When I first heard her today at 11 o'clock on the radio, I go, is that Amy Winehouse? Is that this person, that person? She was just very, very talented. She still is. Katie Hendry, she's got a new album out. 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The show is Bluesland here every Thursday, 7 to 9 p.m. My name is Leo Shoemaker. 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It's right on the first page on the right-hand side. It's time for my Blueprint special here on Blues Now, where I play the original, then a cover that is just really wonderful. The song is I'd Rather Go Blind, originally done by Etta James. The cover is by Christine Perfect from Fleetwood Mac when she was with Chicken Shack on KMRE.

I'd Rather Go Blind, my Blueprint Special with Christine Perfect on that version from the band Chicken Shack. Etta James with the original I'd Rather Go Blind from Etta James, Her Best. Here on Bluesland, KMRE 88.3 FM, playing some blues, oh yeah. Some soul, yeah. And rhythm and blues. Here's a song by Alexis Corner, who was the leader of Chicken Shack and other fine, fine bands. One of the godfathers of the blues, or British blues. Here's his version of How Long Blues from his wonderful album, Jazz Britannica, Volume 1.

0: Boss Skaggs. Mixed Up Shook Up Girl from his album Memphis. Tommy Castro with Can't Catch a Break. Alexis Corner with How Long? How Long Blues here on Bluesland. KMRE 88.3 FM. How long have I been on the air? 30 years. Hard to believe. I can still remember the first time I walked into the studio thinking, what do I do? What do I do? What do I play? And I played some good music then, and I'm playing some good music for you now. I hope you're enjoying the show. I'm here every Thursday, 7 to 9 p.m. with my blues show and my Grateful Dead show on Monday, 7 to 8 p.m. on KMRE 88.3 FM in Bellingham, Washington, your community radio station. I'm going to play this next set because when I was in the service, I was a heavy equipment operator. I used to operate steamrollers. Yeah, they're big, they're heavy, and they knock everything flat and pound it down. So here is Elvis Presley with Steamroller Blues on Bluesland.
1: Thank you very much. Take it on. Thank you.

Steamroller by James Taylor from his album Sweet Baby James. Peter Green with I'm a Steady Rolling Man from the album The Best of Peter Green's Splinter Group. That was after he took a break and then came back after being gone for decades. And he still has it. Thank you, Peter Green. Thanks for all the great music you did, including writing the song Black Magic Woman and more. Elvis Presley with Steamroller Blues live from the album The Essential, Elvis Presley. 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You can be a producer, a host, do a news program, and by the way, we have the best news programs in the county. I love our news programs. A lot of great local news telling you all about it, telling you what's happening here, not in Seattle, not in Vancouver, but in Bellingham, Washington. Thank you so much, Carlos and David and the whole team. Here's a song by Robert Johnson, Me and the Devil Blues, from the Complete Recordings of Robert Johnson on Bluesland.

in the ground. You may be my buddy, about a highway side. Baby, I don't care where you be my buddy when I'm dead and gone. You may be my buddy, ooh, down by the highway side. So my old evil spirit can catch a greyhound bus and ride.

Traveling Riverside Blues by John Hammond. Nick Viragino with 3220 Blues and Robert Johnson started that set out with Me and the Devil Blues. Nick Viragino will be at the Conway Pub on Saturday, 8 to 10 p.m. That's exit, 221. Nice place. And Nick is an amazing guitar player and singer. First time I ever saw him, I just was, flabbergasted? Yeah, that's the word. He played everything, has a lot of great guitars that he made himself, regular guitars, acoustic guitars, gas tank guitars, and more. So Nick Viragino, May 9th, 8 to 10 p.m. at the Conway Pub, downtown Conway, exit 221. Here is a song by Little Feat. It takes a lot to laugh. It takes a train to cry.

Voodoo Child, Slight Return, The Jimi Hendrix Experience, Kenny Wayne Shepherd, Leadbetter Heights, that's the name of the album, 30 years ago it came out. That was Deja Voodoo by Kenny Wayne Shepherd, The Loving Spoonful with Voodoo in My Basement from the album Hums of the Loving Spoonful. And we started out that song set out with Little Feat, featuring Sean Murphy on vocals. It Takes a Lot to Laugh, It Takes a Train to Cry, from the album Chinese Work Songs. 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A lot. Like tonight, we're having a special event raising funds for KMRE with What Come in Food and Stories at the Ferndale Event Center. The doors open at 6:30, and there was a whole lot of food there. They're having cooks do their specialty and serve it. Storytellers include the poet Rena Priest, historian Anna Booker, Daryl Hillar from Children of the Setting Sun, and more. A lot of great people supported it with food and cooks, including Drayton Harbor Oyster Bar, Roe, Bellwood Acres, Bry's Filipino, Cafe Roomba, Calypso Kitchen, Adeline Dairy, Farmstead Cheese, Holly's 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While we listen to Parchment Farm Blues by Bucca White. Bucca White was the cousin of B.B. King.

that helped them was a guy by the name of Joe Tynan. And Joe Tynan was a man who was known to help all poor people, the white and the black.

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Yeah, baby. If he asks you, was I running? Tell him I was crying. Yeah, baby. And if he asks you, was I laughing? Tell him I was crying. And if he asks you, was I running? Tell him I was flying. Yeah, baby. This old hammer that I have sure enough shine like silver, ring like gold, Klondike gold. 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Yeah, baby. 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

gander. 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Yeah, baby. If he asks you, was I laughing? You tell him I was crying. Yeah, mama.

Take This Hammer, a wonderful album by Taj Mahal recorded in Europe. An evening of acoustic music. Big Bill Brunsey with Joe Turner No. 2, The Blues of 1890, from his album Trouble in Mind. Josh White from his album Careless Love with John Hendry. Bucca White with Parchment Farm Blues from Aberdeen, Mississippi Blues. These are all stories about the South, the Deep South. Parchment Farms was a prison, is a prison. Acres and acres, miles and miles of land where they would farm it, and the prison would take the prisoners out and make them work the fields and then sell the food that was harvested to other people to make money off the slaves, the prisoners. John Hendry, of course, is an American legend about a man with a hammer making railroads, trying to beat a steam engine and dying doing it. Joe Turner, number two. Joe Turner was a legendary figure in the South. 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My name is Leo Shoemaker. I'm just enjoying coming in here, playing music for you, and I hope that you support KMRE with a donation. 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Tell us what you think of our music. Tell us what you think of our programming, our wonderful news programs, local news, yes, and more. Here's a song by John Mayall called Room to Move. I had someone just tell me that one of their favorite songs was Room to Move by John Mayall because he did this song without a drummer. He does variations on music. He'll make a song come out and just really rock. Here's Room to Move on KMRE from the album Turning Point.

John Mayall, Room to Move from his album Turning Point, here on Bluesland, KMRE 88.3 FM, here every Thursday live, 7 to 9 p.m. My name is Leo Shoemaker, your host. Thank you for tuning in. Thank you for being my friend. Don't forget to go out there and hear some live music. There will be a great show on Saturday night at the Conway Pub with Nick Virgino. And all the venues around town are having a great time featuring good music. So go out there and check them out. Say hi to everybody. Say hi to me if you see me out there. Wave at me. Maybe I'll buy you an adult liquid libation. Thank you for tuning in. I'll be back on Monday, 7 to 8 p.m. with my Grateful Dead show. 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
0: And with Geico, Boatyu can add 24/7 access to towing, too.
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0: It feels good to be Boatyu. It feels good to Geico.

Come on, babe. Woman, and tell me what you've been putting down. Come on, baby. Honey, tell me

Honey, you know I tell the world, dude. For me, honey, I wanna know, do you love me too? Shall I know, Rossi?

0: I'd say we get low down tonight.
1: We were in Austin, Texas last night eating hot dogs covered in macaroni and cheese at some ungodly hour, so we're still working on getting around that.